0: It's the Greg B. Harrell Show. Let me tell you something. People don't just listen to Alt 105.1. They phone it. And yes, we describe ourselves as it. So you know your stuff when it comes to Batman.
1: Yes.
0: Well, okay, so who do you think will be the next Batman movie villain?
1: My son said he heard possibly Mr. Freeze.
0: Ooh, yeah, Monsieur Freeze. You know, how does a guy that smart not finish school and become Dr. Freeze?
1: Yeah, pretty good.
0: Quite a mystery. But yeah, no, a new Mr. Freeze adaptation would be pretty awesome.
1: Well, Mr. Freeze is a very comic-type character. Like, how do you make him more realistic?
0: Oh, yeah, a realistic Mr. Freeze. Batman, do not touch my thermostat. So how would you make Mr. Freeze realistic, like very modern world?
1: Like freezing people.
0: Oh, did he just freeze you, or?
1: And then I was like,
0: oh, thank goodness.
1: Solve him somehow with like some kind of device or whatever.
0: Okay, so the plot would be Batman has to de-thaw Freeze's victims.
1: I guess.
0: Yeah, that could work, because then the toy of Batman could come with real microwaving action.
1: Or maybe he just kidnaps people and he puts them in a freezer and you got to save them before they freeze to death. I don't know.
0: Hey, maybe there's a flashback to Freeze emptying the freezer to make room for the victims, so then you can get some nice Hot Pockets product placement in there.
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0: It's the Greg B. Harrell Show on Alt 105.1. My gosh, the amount of phone calls to this radio station is absurd. With all the phone answering, it's like a Bugs Bunny sketch in here. Hello, hello, hello, hello, hello. All right, we're going to the phones.
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0: If you're hiking in the forest right now and our signal is super strong, congrats. You're lost in Jefferson Memorial.
1: We can't explain it either.
0: Yeah, you're welcome. Yeah, we could have chosen Cherokee or Iroquois. Alt 105.1.

0: It's the Greg B. Harrell Show on Alt 105.1, and now this.
1: Great.
0: Kinda. Whoop. Oh boy. Sorry. Whoa. How technical are these difficulties? I mean, is Max Headroom about to hijack this broadcast?
1: Hey, Greg B. Harrell.
0: Mm-hmm. Yeah. Hi.
1: Patrick again, brother.
0: Oh dear. How many beer deep are we?
1: About 8 or 9.
0: 8 or 9. Whew. Well, I mean, here's hoping you pull off the Nadia Comaneci.
1: Well, they're little glasses.
0: What? Little glasses? How little?
1: Let's see, a couple of croissants.
0: Croissants?
1: Yeah.
0: Move along, folks. Nothing to see here. Just a grown human measuring glasses in relation to French pastries.
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0: 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This can't be right. Who wrote this? Computer? Well, don't just say computer. I know it came from a computer, but who actually wrote it? It's Salt 105.1.
1: Computer.
0: God. It's the Greg B. Harrell Show. We've talked before on the program about how 15% of the world's population are superfans of some kind of music. And superfans spend 80% more a month on a band or an artist than the average music fan. Okay, so how do you know if you're a superfan? Well, if you interact with a band or an artist in five or more ways, that likely means you're a superfan. Okay, what are the five ways of interaction? Social media comments, purchasing merch, purchasing music, tickets to a live show, being part of a fan club, trying to win prizes associated with the band or artist. If you're partaking in five of those, you're a superfan. Yeah, so congratulations, and please see Mr. Fury on your way out.

Yeah. Okay. Truth is, your Wi-Fi probably has a stronger signal than we do some days. Maybe you could give us your password. Oh, never mind. Stream us now at alt1051.com.

0: It's the Greg B. Harrell Show. Ah, yes, phone calls, part of the fabric of Alt-1051. It's that fabric that was used for all those couches in the 70s. You know the ones.
1: By the way.
0: Here we go.
1: A couple months ago, I texted the show.
0: Eggplant emoji?
1: I had told you that your awkward humor is like, hey, my spirit's on the radio, you know?
0: Well, you know, my personality is see-through enough to be a spirit. No, but in all seriousness, thank you for saying that.
1: All right, well, thanks so much for
0: reminding you that things could be worse?
1: Yes.
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0: Alt 105.1, it's the Greg B. Harrell Show. We're going to the phones. I'll find the right button here. See, that's the thing. There are so many buttons in the studio. I don't, to be honest with you, I don't think most of them work. I think they're just there. So if corporate ever comes by, they're going to be like, oh, a lot of buttons. They must be doing something right. Yeah. I think it's this one.
1: Do you take requests?
0: Yeah. No, I can take a request as long as you're willing to take a short survey after about your experience with our request service.
1: Okay.
0: Okay, go ahead.
1: Can I hear Foo Fighters?
0: No. Question one, were you pleased with the request service we provided?
1: No.
0: All right, that is the most common response today. Question two, how dissatisfied or satisfied were you with our satisfied handling of the dissatisfied and satisfied?
1: I don't know what that means.
0: Question three, why?
1: So, what do I say?
0: No cheating.
1: Okay.
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It's the Greg B. Harrell Show. Sorry. It's the Greg B. Harrell Show. We talk about weird music stuff on this show. This is very weird. This is how difficult it is for touring bands. And I'm not talking about the mega artists. I'm talking about the bands who get on the road in the van. What is the lowest amount that a band can charge for a ticket and still remain profitable? Currently, $15. Now, that's up significantly from where it was in the 90s when bands could get away with charging $5 a ticket and still make a little profit. But also in the 90s, Zubaz pants. So...

0: It's the Greg B. Harrell Show on Alt 105.1. Well, look at this here. A little phone call. Well, well, well. Your phone works.
1: Oh, my God, Greg B.
0: Yep, Greg B. I misunderstood way too much material to be Greg A.
1: This is Joni. How you doing?
0: Hey, it's my favorite Joni, followed closely by Mitchell and Cunningham. How are you?
1: Oh, my God, you've had some people on.
0: Oh, yeah. The callers today have been so wild, I might have to turn to Nurse Ratched for an assist.
1: Man, you've got the sense of humor for it, I'll tell you.
0: A blessing and a curse. So what are you up to?
1: I'm going to call and say hi. I'm on my way home from work.
0: Oh, cool. I didn't know I was going to be in a carpool. I would have brought some snacks and a drink with an annoying straw squeak.
1: I just have to tell you how much I enjoy your humor. And, you know, some of the things you say, I'm thinking, so.
0: Well, you know, just make sure to choose a psychiatrist with a very comfy couch.

0: 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And I'm not saying I'm illegal in Kentucky. I mean, it's a gray area, which works for me because I'm a winter. 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So, you know, blame them. Someday, I hope I have the same confidence that pop-up ads have when they ask, "Are you sure you want to leave?"
1: You smell that? 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So, two things to remember. 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

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So, two things to remember. 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

Yeah, okay. Truth is, your Wi-Fi probably has a stronger signal than we do some days. 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

0: what tickets we've got for you each month, and where you can sign up to win. 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

Columbus Mornings, Alt-1051. What's up? It's Kenzie. I hope that your Monday treated you well and that your Tuesday continues to do just as so. I'm feeling a little tired today because I had two energy drinks yesterday, which I think that's, kept me up late. So we'll get through this.

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I got your keyword for you at 7 o'clock this morning. 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

I'm sorry, did you not hear Hozier hit that note? It's More Music Mornings, Alt 105.1. That was Noah Kahan with Hozier, Northern Attitude. And my God, the first time I heard that song with Hozier on it, and when he hits that, goosebumps. I levitated. But of course I wanted to know Noah Kahan song.

0: Yeah.
1: So we left an offering at the witch's tree a while back. So if anything seems different, it worked. Alt 105.1.

Well, I didn't realize that the summer solstice already happened. It's Kenzie, Alt 105.1. How did I not know that this was on the 21st? This is what, Father's Day? This is Sunday? I didn't even know. We already had the longest day of the year. Anyway, the earth is now tilted towards the sun, tilted toward the it's tilting back now. So now we're already losing daylight. I don't like that very much. Not one bit, actually. If you're with me this morning, that makes you mad too. Text me just anything this morning. You can even just text me the word anything. 502-795-1105, but I am ticked.

music in the morning and the rest of the day. Also, actually, wake up with music in the morning and rock out with your, you know, through the rest of the day. All 105.1.

My heart is breaking, hands are shaking, bugs are crawling all over me. 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

0: 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And it is one of those days when you realize that retirement looks very far away. Yep. Because they're saying now that we need an estimated 1.46 million to retire comfortably. Yeah, cool. I guess I'll just stop buying iced coffee and Dr. Pepper in the year 2187.
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8: We'll see plenty of sunshine today, lower humidity, and highs in the upper 70s and the low 80s. For tonight, mostly clear to partly cloudy skies, temperatures dropping down into the 50s and low 60s. Then for tomorrow, a mix of sunny clouds, highs in the low 80s. We'll see rain chances returning by Thursday night. From the Wave News Storm Tracking Team, I'm meteorologist Tawana Andrew.
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9: Good Tuesday morning. We're waking up with better conditions than yesterday. We still have delays on eastbound I-64. Just coming across the Sherman Minton Bridge deck. You've obviously got the 65 Central Corridor closure. So we're either continuing on I-64 to get downtown or taking the Shawnee. 65's okay. Coming south out of Indiana, northbound north of the Snyder Building. Well, there's a southbound stalled vehicle by Outer Loop to the right side. Certainly a lot of early daylight. I'm not seeing any Sinclair delay spots, though. I'm Libby Kay with 502 Traffic.
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How would you like to go see 40 Ounces? A tribute to Sublime. 40 Ounces to Freedom. Huh? How about that? You're going to go see them July 11th at Mercury Ballroom. 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

0: Hey, keep it down. She's half asleep and halfway through a 2-liter bottle of Dr. Pepper.
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Two, let's double take all 105.1. It's More Music Mornings. I just did a double take down at my fingernails and they are long and I need to go cut them. So I got one of those travel things in my, little drawer over here. I do. I have a little travel thing of nail clippers. I'm going to get it out and then, don't worry. I won't clip my nails on audio. That'd be gross, right?

That concert season is here. So, two things to remember. First, All 105.1 is your home for the Alt Summer Tour. Monthly stops for some of the best concert tickets in the region. And some of the biggest festivals.

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Buffalo Traffic Jam. That's Fool's Gold, Alt 105.1. Hey, I've got your chance to win tickets to see 40 Ounces to Freedom. It's a tribute to Sublime. Gonna all go down at Mercury Ballroom on July 11th. And here's your keyword. You're gonna text the keyword Bradley, B-R-A-D-L-E-Y. 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

From the moment you wake up to the moment you go to sleep, and even while you're sleeping. 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

News: Gen Z has discovered push-up bras. So everyone just act natural, okay? It's all 105.1. They are apparently making a comeback worldwide, which is hilarious because millennials, ladies, hello, yes, we've lived through the Victoria's Secret maximum security foam bra. Okay, that era, we've lived it. So welcome, Gen Z. The padding is very confusing, and the underwire is painful. And you know what? No one knows where those straps really go.

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9: We'll see sunny skies and comfortable temperatures today with highs in the upper 70s and low 80s and some lower humidity across the region. For tomorrow, a mix of sun and clouds, highs in the low 80s. By Thursday, we'll see increasing clouds, highs in the mid to upper 80s, then some showers and thunderstorms by Thursday night. From the Wave News Storm Tracking Team, I'm meteorologist Tawana Andrew.
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10: We got bright sunrise this morning. Travelers trying to get in and out of Buckner tied up on I-71. Reports of the northbound crash just past Veterans Memorial Parkway has all lanes stopped. So best bet to bail off there, head south, take Ballardsville Road to get around. You'll need some extra travel time. You

0: obviously. Consider LaGrange Road to scoot you around here, but careful. Looks like southbound side's got some heavy onlooker slowdowns building as well. Eastbound Watterson, you got delays. Taylorsville Road to I-64. Looks like Sun Glare tie-ups here. I'm Libby Kay with 502 Traffic.
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in radio. Good friend of mine. He said that he didn't like this song and that it's That's My Phone and that it's very, very annoying to him. This is Temper City, Self-Aware on Alt 105.1. And I love this song.

paying off her student loans one shift at a time for a degree she didn't even get. It's Kenzie. 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

0: Are people like paying to get into weddings now? I'm so confused. Salt 105.1. Like, love is beautiful, right? But apparently it comes with a cover charge now, and that Americans are expected to spend at least $600 to attend a wedding this year. $600. What are you doing? Are you flying there and getting a hotel and a gift? Like, some people are spending $1,000. It's like, babe, for $1,000, I better be in the vows, okay?
1: Oh, Father, tell.

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1: 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They're going to be at the Mercury Ballroom on October 22nd. 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

More Music Mornings, Alt 105.1, and this was just announced. We Came as Romans are going to be at Mercury Ballroom on October 22nd. And you get your tickets. Of course you do. We're not just going to tell you about a show and not give you a chance to win your way in for free. 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JD's got your first chance to win tickets in all of Louisville. Okay? 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

In color, it's headlights. Headlights. Oh, 1051. You know, there was this DoorDash robot that saw a SWAT situation. Yeah, SWAT. Like the police, like SWAT. And did not care. It was like, anyway, your fries are here. Like, are you going to get it or no? Yeah, no. In Arizona, this happened. This delivery robot rolled onto the scene, ignored police commands, and just, like, had to be hauled away by a DoorDash technician. Like, that little brave little toaster had one job. No survival instincts. Just like, here's your fries. Beep, boop, beep, beep, boop, boop.

0: Sam Fenders, Rein Me In, Alt 105.1. Parenting trends are ridiculous and they need to be stopped. Parents, you need to be stopped because Little House on the Prairie called and they want their diapers back. All right, for real. Some parents are choosing to use wool diapers. Yeah, they can supposedly last a whole month without being washed. Yeah. Cost $40 to $100 each. And listen, a month without washing? Listen, I'm not a parent. But even my laundry basket would be whispering, absolutely not. And that's saying a lot, okay? I'm just kidding. I'm not dirty. My wife makes sure I do my laundry.
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8: Louisville weather from the Wave News Storm Tracking Team. We'll be sunny and pleasant today with highs near 80 degrees. For tonight, tumbling down into the 50s for lows in most spots. Tomorrow, mix of sun and clouds and highs in the low 80s, warming up even more on Thursday before showers and thunderstorms arrive for the end of the week. From the Wave News Storm Tracking Team, I'm meteorologist Tawana Andrew.
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10: Major delays, Oldham County. Tractor-trailer crash keeps northbound I-71 closed down just north of Veterans Memorial Highway 329. You'll be diverted off there. All lanes get by on the southbound side. You've got some pretty significant onlooker slowdowns, though, through here, too. Heading into downtown Crestwood, things are all sorts of jammed up with all this additional volume. You'll need a lot of extra travel time, unfortunately. Sun may still be impacting eastbound travelers, but westbound 64, you've got delays coming across the Waterson. I'm Libby Kay with 502 traffic.
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Louisville City taking on Hartford Athletic on the 4th of July. 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

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Alt 105. What? I've got your tickets to see, or I've got a way for you to win. I don't actually have the tickets on my person. 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

Noah Kahn, that's Doors, Alt-1051. Are you a meal person or like, you know, a raccoon and athleisure, would you say? Because almost 80% of people say that they're a snacker over like a whole meal person, which explains a lot. Like, we're not having lunch anymore. We're just like standing in the kitchen eating shredded cheese and like olives and one cold chicken nugget. Like, we're building a little depression charcuterie board. I think that we should start eating meals again. But are you more of a snacker or are you a meal person? Text me, 502-795-1105. I know this is kind of like a lame thing to ask, but I have a lot of curiosity, okay?

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More music mornings, Alt 105.1. This is a reminder to not go to the tanning bed when it's really hot out or ever. I don't know. I think it's bad for you or something, but not even because of that. I used to go and I used to work at a tanning salon. I'm not going to lie. But there is a uptick in emergency room visits. Yeah, about 3,200 people a year visit the ER. Oh, why did I press that? Okay. Visit the ER due to tanning injuries, whether that's burning or eye issues. I don't know. I can't believe I pressed that. Hold on.

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0: Nashville Music Mornings, Alt 105.1. I'm Kenzie, and I'm going to head out of here for the day. We got JD coming in later this afternoon. Your chance to win tickets to see We Came as Romans. That's going to be awesome. That's going to be an awesome show at Mercury Ballroom in, I think, October. But anyway, he's got that code word for you at 5 o'clock. Don't forget to follow us on social media at Alt 105.1. And don't forget to tell your dog I said hi.
1: You smell that? Concert season is here. So, two things to remember. First, Alt 105.1 is your home for the Alt Summer Tour. 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
13: We'll see plenty of sunshine today, lower humidity, and highs in

0: the upper 70s and the low 80s. For tonight, mostly clear to partly cloudy skies, temperatures dropping down into the 50s and low 60s. Then for tomorrow, a mix of sunny clouds, highs in the low 80s. We'll see rain chances returning by Thursday night. From the Wave News Storm Tracking Team, I'm meteorologist Tawana Andrew.
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2: Tractor trailer crash. Oldham County continues to close northbound I-71 just north of Sierra 329. You'll be diverted off here. We've got significant delays just north of the Snyder. Southbound was pretty jammed up too. That's just got some minor onlooker slowdowns now, but you'll obviously be heading down into where the Crestwood area to get around here. You're jammed up on LaGrange. You're also tied up on Veterans Memorial Parkway. Patients through here. Southbound 2nd Street Bridge got a crash. It looks like we've got lanes blocked. Take 65 southbound out of Indiana instead. I'm Libby Kay with 502 Traffic.
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3: 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Woo!

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You smell that? 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And some of

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We came as Romans playing the Mercury Ballroom on October 11th. I have your tickets to that show in case you want them. 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
7: 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And happy birthday to us.
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on 105.1 MJD. And I do believe that one of the saddest things about my adulthood is that in my adulthood, there are never any more instances where Eddie Vedder is hanging from the rafters at a concert.

0: just keep going. Yeah, just kept going. Alt 105.1, that's the Beasties and Intergalactic, and I'm JD. Perhaps you've heard of the album 40 Ounces to Freedom by Sublime. Well, there's a tribute band by the very same name, 40 Ounces to Freedom, and they're playing the Mercury Ballroom on Saturday, July 11th. Kenzie's got your tickets, and she's giving those away every weekday morning at 7 a.m. this week. So if you get up early enough, you can win tickets to see a Sublime tribute band at the Mercury Ballroom with Alt 105.1.
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3: Louisville weather from the Wave News Storm Tracking Team.
4: Lots of sunshine this afternoon. Glad to see it back after a day of gloomy skies. It makes a difference, right? We want that sun out. So make sure you wear that sunscreen, by the way. But enjoy the day because humidity levels are running lower than normal. We'll take that. High of about 83. Tonight, we drop into the lower 60s. Tomorrow, mid-80s. Thunderstorms are back, though, Thursday night. For the Wave Storm Tracking Team, I'm Brian Good.
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5: We've been seeing some trouble in the last hour on I-64 out east. A crash causing some pretty big problems near the Gene Snyder Freeway. At one point, traffic was only able to get by on the right shoulder, so expect delays around 12 to 13 minutes eastbound, starting from just past Blankenbaker Parkway. Another crash on the Shawnee Expressway. If you're headed northbound, approaching I-64, the left lane is closed there. I'm Jared Cirillo with 502 Traffic.
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All 105.1. I'm JD. You know, a lot of times an artist will say something like, you know, I had this really deep introspective moment when thinking about my mom, and that's what made me write this song. Not the case with this song. The title comes from a completely random moment. According to Chris Martin, he and the band were outside looking at the stars, and the word yellow just popped into his head, and it stuck. So now the song is called Yellow. I don't know whether to laugh or cry.

All 105.1, find your calendar and put a little circle and a smiley face on July 11th, because that's when We Came as Romans are playing the Mercury Ballroom, and I've got your chance to win tickets to that very show. You can win them coming up at 5 this afternoon. Isn't that nice?

All 105.1, I'm JD. Should the thought to reach out to me and converse, if you will, via text ever pop into your subconscious, feel free to do so at 502-795-1105. I'd like to know what's going through your noggin.

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0: All 105.1, I would love to know why the weirdest stuff just continues to happen in Louisville. I don't know if you saw this or not yesterday, but there was video of a horse that was running on the Waterson. No indication as to where the horse came from. It had those things on its hoofs. It looked like boxer wrappings. I'm sure there's a term for it. I don't know what it is. I'm not into equine stuff. But there was a horse on the Waterson, and it looked like somebody's like actual show horse or horse they race. And I just want to know, like, what is going on here in this city that weird stuff just keeps happening?
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4: Well, if you're wondering when's the next time we're going to get some big-time showers and storms and heavy rain, that looks to be later Thursday night into Friday and perhaps even parts of the weekend. That means that today and tomorrow will be in your favor to enjoy some dry weather. Very pleasant this afternoon, a high of 83, right around 62 for tonight. From the Wave Storm Tracking Team, I'm Brian Good.
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5: A crash affecting the Waterson Expressway now westbound as you approach Bardstown Road. Traffic's already been stop and go from Taylorsville Road over to the I-65 connection, so this is not going to help the matter. Westbound I-64 has also been struggling these last couple of hours. All lanes now back open out by the Gene Snyder Freeway, but still going to be close to about a 15-minute delay westbound from Hurstbourne Parkway over to Cannon's Lane. I'm Jared Cirillo with 502 Traffic.
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Alt-1051 looks like the can opener claimed another victim. Sometime between yesterday and today, I don't know when it happened, but now we're at 21, that is, 21 trucks that have been claimed by the can opener. Sooner or later, somebody's going to learn, can't fit under that bridge, I'm too tall, can't do it, going to have to turn around, good luck.

I'm JD, and it's time for you to win tickets to see We Came as Romans at the Mercury Ballroom on October 11th. 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

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You get busy. Life gets in the way. Perhaps you missed my winning word that I gave to you a few minutes ago on Alt-1051 for your chance to win tickets to see We Came as Romans. So I'll give it to you again. 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
0: 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Kentuckiana's.

1051, I started watching this show on Netflix called Evil Lives Here. And here's the common denominator with these murder shows, these true crime things. And it is that the acting is abysmal. It is absolutely abysmal. Not that I could do any better. I could not. But my goodness, it is bad. But the stories, the acts these people commit, jaw-droppingly terrible.

0: Alt 105.1. This song just kind of makes you feel good, doesn't it? Makes you sway back and forth in the car. Yay! I'm JD. How about tickets to see 40 Ounces to Freedom? They're a Sublime tribute band, and they're pretty good at it. Kenzie's got your chance to win those tickets every weekday morning at 7 a.m. this week. And it should be a really good show. They're a Sublime cover band. They're playing the Mark Mercury Ballroom on July 11th. And chances are better than average that you'll have a good time at this show.
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4: Another calm day before thunderstorms arrive later this week. Showers and thunderstorms increase by Thursday night and again on Friday. Meanwhile, overnight, just a few clouds, lower 60s for overnight temperatures. Look for that dry day again on Wednesday with highs in the low to mid 80s. From the Wave Storm Tracking Team, I'm Kellen Harned.
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5: Well, the I-64 corridor has been struggling pretty much all afternoon in the westbound lanes especially. Right now, expect heavy congestion westbound from Hurstbourne Parkway all the way into Louisville. About a 15 to 20 minute delay. And I really don't think you're going to get moving at speed again until at least Grinstead Drive. Also, delays of 10 to 12 minutes southbound on the Gene Snyder Freeway from I-64 down to the Fern Creek area. I'm Jared Cirillo with 502 Traffic.
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All 105.1. The tallest statue in Philadelphia is the bronze sculpture of William Penn. It stands atop the Philadelphia City Hall. The height of the statue itself is 37 feet. The height of the tower it sits on is 548 feet above the street. Why do I tell you all of this? Because perhaps you've seen the Tartan Army, the Scottish folks up in the northeast there, putting traffic cones on all the statues. Well, the people of Philadelphia have thrown down the gauntlet and challenged the people of Scotland to put a traffic cone atop the bronze sculpture of William Penn. Don't tempt those.

Alt-1051, I am JD, and I am happy to be here. I hope you're listening to Kenzie tomorrow morning at 7 o'clock. She's got your chance to win tickets to see 40 Ounces to Freedom, a Sublime tribute band.

All 105.1. I'm JD. Listen, a lot of us look back at things we wrote when we were 15, and we just genuinely hope nobody ever sees it. Brad Arnold from Three Doors Down wrote Kryptonite when he was 15, and a few years later, it launched his band's success and his success. So, I don't know. Maybe take it as a moral. Moral of the story. If you wrote it, if you made it, if you created it, and you think it's garbage, wait a few years, because it could be the next big million-dollar idea.

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Billy Corgan is not immune. 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

0: 1051. It promises to be a good show. We came as Romans live at the Mercury Ballroom October 22nd, and I've got your chance to win tickets every single afternoon this week at 5 o'clock. It's a beautiful thing we have for you, these concert tickets. We know they're coveted, so listen every afternoon at 5 this week to text in and win tickets to see We Came as Romans with their buddies Varials, also on the bill. Should be a good show, and you should be there.
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3: Dry tonight, partly cloudy, temperatures in the low 60s. Another dry day Wednesday, back in the low to mid 80s. Pretty nice day for us before showers and thunderstorms ramp back up late Thursday night and Friday. Some of these could produce heavy rain and the possibility of additional severe storms. We'll be keeping an eye on it as we go toward the latter part of the week. From the Wave Storm Tracking Team, I'm Kevin Harned.
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4: We may still be dealing with one minor crash on Preston Highway down by Old Fern Valley Road, mainly affecting the southbound lanes of Preston Highway there. That's been working for about an hour now. Everything else on the Gene Snyder Freeway, I-64 as well, has pretty much cleared out. Just a little bit of congestion on the Gene Snyder Freeway if you are headed southbound, especially near Taylorsville Road down toward Billtown Road, but all lanes should be open. I'm Jared Cirillo with 502.
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0: It's the Greg B. Harrell Show on Alt 105.1. What? More phone calls? What happened to the whole people only text these days?
1: You know, here's the thing. I miss when TV shows would just be once a week, and then you'd be waiting for the next episode.
2: Yes.
1: Yeah, because the problem now is I just stand around water coolers saying nothing. Awkward.
2: Now we get it all at once, and we burn through it. Now we got to wait like 11 months.
1: Yeah, yeah, there's no anticipating the next episode, because people just binge.
2: Anticipating the next episode, yeah. The build-up for it, yeah.
1: And a binge isn't something to look forward to. If I want to anticipate the next binge, I'll just look forward to being sad in the ice cream aisle. I'll tell you this much. Even when they give me a full season, I still only watch one episode a week.
2: Wow. That's pretty amazing. I don't do that even, but that's pretty cool.
1: Oh, yeah. Yeah, I have insane willpower. Even earlier, I didn't say anything when you inexplicably started talking like a British person without the accent by saying, the build-up for it, yeah? The willpower to avoid commenting on that. Wow.
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0: Yep, it's Louisville's new rock alternative, Alt-1051. The same one you're currently listening to. It's the Greg B. Harrell Show, where we talk weird music stuff. It's pretty weird. Here's a question for you. How many concert tickets are sold to major shows every year in North America? About 200 million. Isn't that something? And that is just major shows. That's not counting small clubs and the like. Oh, there's a venue idea. Very small clubs. Because, you know, how adorable would that be?
1: Ooh.

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2: It's good to talk to you finally. I've been calling and calling the last couple weeks.
1: Oh, yeah. Well, you know, the phone lines for my show are so busy. They're always lit up. There's more blinking than a garage sale light bright.
2: Nice. Well, I appreciate taking my call, you know,
1: Yep. There are two things I always take, your call and hotel clothes hangers. They factor it into the price. Now, hold on a minute. Before you go, I'm asking folks who call in to give me one piece of advice, or one sliver of advice if you're watching your weight. What advice you got?
2: Be careful. Watch your sticks. You know, watch your back.
1: Oh, okay. I mean, I'll try to watch my six, but you should know that my internal clock is digital. So I just keep my gaze straight ahead.
2: Oh, man.
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